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from Camper Van Beethoven's 1989 album Key Lime Pie. It's their cover of the band Status Quo's Pictures of Matchstick Men. 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This

0: Mon Laferte and Conociendo Rusia with Esto Es Amor. Before that, you heard Little Miguel with Gauss. You know what? We've been having such a good time. Some really cool picks from you, Elia. So we really appreciate you being in the space, being in the studio. We also want to shout out to Sparkly Clean Company for sponsoring Latinativa as well.
1: Of course. Thank you to our sponsor, but definitely thank you to you, Elia. I'm a chismosa, and so when I get to hear other artists' process and how they do things, I mean, I just get to like nerd and geek out and get inspired.

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Cada uno de ustedes significa mucho para mí. Así que vamos para la foto, vengan para acá, métase todo el mundo, todo el corillo, vamos. Zumba.

happiness. I know everything that's shining always gold. I'll be fine once I get it.

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Or looking for a great gift for a music fan in your life? 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

I love a good shambolic rock and roll song, and that one is it. Indu from Greg Freeman's All Set the Bone, getting its official release coming up this Friday, October 2nd, to Transgressive Records. Greg Freeman joins us for a Studio Milwaukee session coming up on Monday, October 5th at noon. And if you're a member, you should have gotten your invite, so look out for that in your inbox. The rest of y'all can tune in, of course. I am Erin Wolf, your host of the Midday Show. You also heard Big Thief's Words kicking off the 11 o'clock hour. 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All right, let's jump back into some tunes with some J-Som from Everybody Works. 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

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All of love, are you in and go? Didn't cage, are you in a daze? Did you even hear?

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Distorted facts I could never cope. My private life is an inside joke. No one will explain it to me.

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